Cause you know I rode a freight train north to Detroit City. And after all these years, I find I've just been wasting my time. You know what I'm gonna do? I'm gonna take my foolish pride, get it on a southbound freight, and let it ride. I'm gonna go back to the loved ones, the ones I left waiting so far behind. I wanna go home. Yeah, I

Cause I can dance, of course I can dance. I'm sure I can dance, I'm sure I can dance, I can dance.

ass. You didn't even want me around. And now I'm back to let you know I can really shake 'em down.